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Combs, Be By You, the most recent single, of course, back-to-back number ones. And then the second week of Sleepless in a Hotel Room stayed number one. So 3 weeks at number one with two different songs, never been done before. Chase Matthew holding it down on his way up the charts.

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Ashley McBride, new album out anytime. That's the latest single, What If We Don't. Back-to-back female artists right here on the legendary KRTY. Who knew that could happen? Well, it does all the time. And we don't make a big deal about it, except now, Megan Maroney and Beautiful Things.

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The latest from Ella Langley, Be Her. Preston Cooper is a new artist. This one's called One for the Road. Has a unique sound to it. Song written, produced by Brett Warren, one half of the Warren Brothers, who will be here in our June songwriters. This is One for the Road. Road to Morgan Hill, Song and Wine 2026.

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At the time, it was a sound that was unique and fresh, as Megan Maroney or Ella Langley is in 2026. Man, I feel like a woman. Shania Twain flashback feature this hour. Up next, Parker McCollum, very 2025, with What Kind of Man Are You Looking For?

0: All right, no excuses now. You got us wherever you go. Around the city, around the valley, around the state, around the country, around the world.
1: Wait.
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0: Luke Bryan coming to Shoreline Amphitheater. You will most likely have a beer in your hand for that occasion. Riley Green on Fire just announced he's going to be a judge on The Voice for the fall season. Change My Mind, his latest, right now.
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true. I'll be back tomorrow on Tuesday afternoon, 2 o'clock, just like I am every Monday through Friday, right here, Legendary KRTY, 2 to 7, 8 in the afternoon. Thanks for joining me. 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Tell your friends how easy it is to stream. Remind them the KRTY is right here where you left it. Tyler Rich now, all the small things are the things that matter.

John Morgan and Kid Myself on KRTY.com. I'm Indiana Al. It is all about the new music. How about some Aaron Watson right here and Pontiac? You know, Aaron Watson, he's going to be part of

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It's new music right there by Chris Young. I Didn't Come Here to Leave. Brand new song right there on KRTY.com. I'm Indiana Al right here. You know, baseball is back in action with the San Jose Giants. You're a 2025 California League champions. You know, they are back in action. Well, right now they're on the road this week, but they'll be back in San Jose the following week. Next Tuesday, a week from tomorrow, they're going to be back in San Jose, and we got your tickets for that. We want to give away some tickets. What you want to do, go to our website, krty.com, get all the details on how you can get free tickets for the San Jose Giants.

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You Look Like You Love Me. That is Ella Langley right there, along with Riley Green on KRTY.com. Coming up, we have the Hot 9 at 9. 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

Nate Smith and Tyler Hubbard right there in After Midnight on KRTY.com. Nate Smith, he will be one of the acts over at the Country Summer happening over in the Santa Rosa, Petaluma area. He's going to be there this summer. 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

Lee Bryce and Kill the Man on KRTY.com. I'm Indiana Al. You know, we got the Song and Wine series, the Singer-Songwriter Nights. We got them. They are back in action. In fact, we're going to be kicking it off on the 21st. Not this Thursday, but the other Thursday. Yeah, we got the 21st and 22nd going to be kicking it off over at Court of All over in San Martin. You guys do not want to miss it. If you've never been, you got to find out why they're so popular. Find out why we keep bringing them back year after year after year. Okay, now, if you have gone, you know. You know. Come on, you know. So, and I know you want to go again. Get your tickets and get all the details at KRTY.com.

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0: 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Starting now, it's the Hot 9 at 9.
1: Yes, sir!
2: All right. Well, are you ready? All right, let's do it. Come on, it is time for the Hot 9 at 9, the 9 hottest songs on KRCY, according to you and your votes. Let's get it going. I'm going to kick it off right now with song number 9. All right, let's do it. Song number 9 tonight goes to number 9, Cody Johnson, and The Fall is number 9 on the Hot 9 at 9.

0: In the number 8 spot right there, Megan Maroney and Beautiful Things. As we count them down, it's a hot 99. That's number 8. That means we are down to number 7. Song number 7 right now, it is Chris Jansen, Me and a Beer.
1: Prettiest girl I've ever seen. Look at her, man, look at me.

That's number two right there. Riley Green and Change My Mind. As we count them down, it's a hot 99. That's song number two. That means we are down to the number one song right now. The number one song tonight goes to... Tonight, it is Tucker Wetmore and Brunette. It's number one on the Hot 9 at 9 on KRTY.com.

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1: 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I'm from San Jose, California. 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
1: Hi, my name is Lance Motch. I live in Morgan Hill. 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

0: everyone. My name is JT. I co-wrote all those songs. I'll tell you the stories behind the songs at the KRTY Wine and Song Series in June. I'll be joined by the Warren Brothers. They wrote Red Solo Cup. They've had more hits than a vape pen at a Morgan Wallen concert. Also, Travis Denning will be there. Huge hit for Cody Johnson and more. Can't wait to be at the winery somewhere with you. Laughing loud on the carnival ride. Yeah, driving around Saturday night. You made fun of me singing my song. Had KRTY turned on. Yeah, baby. Get tickets. They're going fast.
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I knew I'd see her around. I'd be at some party, she'd show up and I'd be walking out. Across some parking lot, hiding behind her sister. I'd look up, she'd be at the red light beside me in that white Maxima with the sticker on the back. I'd act.

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I see them everywhere together. 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She's so far gone. She didn't go far. 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

0: Luke Bryan and Country, and She Knows It on your Wednesday morning. My son is really looking forward to the Luke Bryan show coming up at Shoreline.
1: There you go. It should be great. I'm telling you, I saw him about a year ago, and I didn't know what to expect because I hadn't seen him in a long time. I think he sounds better than he ever has. It's pretty amazing.
0: So that's going to be fun. Hey, speaking of fun, it's going to be anywhere between 10 to 15 degrees cooler today than it was on Monday.
1: Yeah, how about that? Mother Nature's throwing some heat.
0: Yeah, I didn't get a chance to talk about it, but yeah, we went down to the beach because it was Mother's Day, and that's what my wife likes to do. Plus, it was her birthday.
1: So you had the double.
0: Yeah, so I told the boys, I said, just
1: whatever
0: we're going to smile.
1: She wants.
0: And we're going to stay until she tells us it's time to leave. And we did, by gosh. But yeah, it was real warm. It was very warm. So Monday was hot.
1: Yes.
0: So it's going to be a lot cooler today. So you got that to look forward to. Yeah.

0: Kelsey Hart and Fireworks. That's country music at its best. Fireworks fly so high but end up right back in the dirt. They run on back to light that fuse and never learn. Who are we to think we can play flames and not get burned? Because, girl, we both know that ain't a fireworks.
1: See? I'm telling you, that's country music, y'all.
0: That's its best. And speaking of country music, we are going to be talking to Jordan Walker today, who's going to be at our Song and Wine show starting Thursday night.
1: Yes, it's this Thursday night. And actually, it's next Thursday night, the 21st. So not this Thursday, but next Thursday. So
0: I just keep getting everything wrong.
1: Okay, you still have one of those days to buy those season passes, and that's the way you ought to go. What you ought to do is look at how expensive it is to go to one concert, and then look at our season pass where you get 6 nights of whatever season pass you buy. So I'm telling you, you'll go, oh, I should probably do this. I get 6 concerts for the price.
0: You know who wants to come to one of our Songwriters Night? And I told him he was going to be my guest.
1: Who?
0: Dan Ashley, you know the Channel 7 anchor who's been there forever?
1: Oh, yeah.
0: Yeah. He's like, Gary, I want to go to those shows, because I told him about it. He goes, well, I want to go. I said, well, you're going to be my guest. So
1: wow, that's cool.
0: I

0: Who wants to go to the country? You know you want to with Gary and Julie.
1: Brought to you by Original Joe's, 301 South 1st Street in downtown San Jose. Great Italian food and a lot of it.
0: Alan Jackson will perform at the 2026 National Memorial Day concert from the Ryman. It'll air live on PBS and YouTube on May 24th at 8 p.m., which I guess will be 5 p.m. our time. Joe Mantegna and Gary Sinise will host, and Jackson's appearance will take place a bit more than a month before his sold-out final concert on June 27th at Nashville's Nissan Stadium.
1: Whew. Boy, talk about the ending of an era.
0: Keeping it old school, Reba McEntire will be honored during an all-star event May 20th in Music City. Musicians on Call will award her as its Music Heels Golden Ukulele during Music Heels Live, a Nashville celebration.
1: A golden ukulele.
0: Garth Brooks, Vince Gill, and Trisha Yearwood will all perform at what's billed as the nonprofit's biggest event yet. Martina McBride will also appear. We've done a lot of work with him. Music Heels.
1: Oh, Music Heels. Yeah. I thought you meant the golden ukulele. I'm like, I don't think so. I don't remember that.
0: And let me start a rumor right now. They posted, Trisha Yearwood posted, I think, on Instagram. Her and Wynonna and Terry Clark and Susie Boggess and Reba were all going out to dinner. Does that sound like a festival tour to you?
1: It does. I was just going to say that. I was going to say Stagecoach next year. Anyone?
0: I'm just saying a festival tour for 90s female country acts. Girls Night Out tour. Let's call it that.
1: Yeah. Why don't we go? That would be very cool. That's fun.
0: And I just found out that Major League Soccer is going to adopt the Premier League. They're going to adopt the schedule the rest of the world has, which means summers are off, which means PayPal Park has been licensed for concerts.
1: Oh.
0: Wouldn't that work out great?
1: What kind of a rumor are you starting, Mr.
0: Wouldn't
1: Man?
0: Wouldn't that work out great?
1: Wouldn't you love
0: to have the girls' night out at a 15,000-seat venue? Wouldn't that be perfect?
1: With all of those names you just named? Woof.
0: Just throwing that out there. If I was going to start a rumor, I thought I'd start a good one. Ella Langley and Morgan Wallen's I Can't Love You Anymore has made a record-setting start in the all-genre Billboard Hot 100. All genre, I should say. Debuting at number 7, it's the first Hot 100 top 10 by two country acts since Island in the Streams in 1983.
1: Wow.
0: And Kacey Musgraves surprise released two new bonus tracks for her new album, Middle of Nowhere, which dropped on Friday on streaming services and physical copies. It features 13 twos, but for fans willing to pay a little extra, they can get her version of All My Exes Live in Texas.

0: That's pretty fun right there.
1: She's an interesting individual.
0: That's pretty fun right there. And that is What's Around the Country with Gary and Julie.
1: Brought to you by Original Joe's, 301 South First Street in downtown San Jose. Great Italian food and a lot of

0: Luke Combs, even if I wasn't doing this, I'd still be doing this. Yeah. That's you and me completely, right?
1: Man, I just, you know, somebody said to me the other day, they said, wow, you've had a really long career in radio. I went, yeah, because I don't know how to do anything else. I would love to do something else. I don't know how to do anything else.
0: I am that little monkey who knows how to bang the cymbals. Ching, ching, ching,
1: exactly.
0: So we're unusual. Speaking of tales of unusual, this is always fun. In Outagamie County Recycling and Solid Waste, where drivers are now asked to go exactly 17.3 miles an hour. It's meant to snap people out of autopilot.
1: Huh. So 17.3
0: miles an hour. And speaking of fun, so this moose started walking through Bozeman, Montana, which I guess is not that unusual.
1: Yeah.
0: You live
1: no,
0: in
1: it's
0: Bozeman,
1: really not.
0: Montana.
1: Yeah.
0: But what's fun is it found a place it wanted to nap. It found a lush little piece of green grass, and it laid down and took a nap in front of a radio station that they call the Moose.
1: Oh, no, really?
0: So there was a moose in front of the moose. And you know everybody thought, how cool is that they got that?
1: Oh, no. Yeah, I'm sure they did.
0: That worked out totally in their favor. And, you know, moose are actually quite aggressive, so you have to be
1: kind
0: of careful.
1: Yeah, I was going to say, there's no way that they tried to wrangle that thing and bring it out, because, that moose would kill you.
0: Well, it's a good thing they didn't call the station the Rhino. How about that? So, there's that. San Jose's
2: Hot Country. Hi, this is Sean from Sunnyvale, and I still KRTY in the car with the windows down and the music up.
3: The legendary

0: Morgan Wallen and Justin Case on your Tuesday morning. And if you wonder what the smart people are doing, aerospace engineer Jeff Bruder has started a company called Sonic Firetech. And what they're trying to do is use low frequency and audible sound waves to disrupt the oxygen that feeds a fire, effectively stopping combustion. That's right. Huh. They're going to use sound waves to stop small fires. Because what happens if you have a sprinkler system? It gets the fire out, but it ruins your house.
1: Yeah. I don't know. Working. Listen, if I had a kitchen fire, I'm not sure I'd want the sound waves coming in.
0: Yeah, well, it's the thing that they're trying to do, though, is if they can evacuate, you know, because you just got to stop the oxygen for just a second. Just 1 second. And then the fire didn't have any fuel, and it stops. Right? So that's the concept. And they're thinking if they could ever develop this technology to the point where maybe you could do it where you could take large speakers on trucks or helicopters and fight wildfires that way too.
1: Wow.
0: But, you know, that's scaling up quite a bit. But it's always fun to see what the smart people are doing.
1: Exactly.
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0: Sam Hunt, got to take your time on your Tuesday morning with Gary and Julie. And listen, as I've said over and over before, nothing ever turns out the way you think it will. Here's the problem with the whole closure of the Strait of Hormuz. The one of the things they ship through the Strait of Hormuz is aluminum. One of the things they use aluminum for is to make soda cans.
1: Oh, they gonna rip my soda away from me?
0: Right now, we're pretty good, but you know where they don't have a natural supply of aluminum?
1: Huh.
0: India. You know what the number one selling drink in India is?
1: I don't know.
0: Diet Coke.
1: Really?
0: That's only sold in aluminum cans.
1: Oh, no. Oh, no. You can't have all those people being cranky.
0: Do you know why they love Diet Coke so much over there?
1: Huh.
0: 10% of India's population is diabetic.
1: Oh, wow. That's high.
0: Again, nothing ever turns out the way you think it will. So let's piss a billion people off and see if they don't mind. Okay.

0: Ian Munsick and Love is Blind on your Tuesday morning as we head down to Hollywood. So they've unveiled the first trailer for Tony, the biopic of Chef Anthony Bourdain starring Dominic Sessa, which will hit theaters in August. The trailer has a 19-year-old Bourdain traveling to Provincetown, Massachusetts, where he stumbles into the chaotic world of a restaurant kitchen, an experience that will change the course of his life.
1: Wow. There you go.
0: You know, it's amazing to me the impact he had on so many people, right? I mean, he just, there's like my buddy, and he did this show where they went and saw him talk and talk about his stories. Mm-hmm. And I'm like, so he just told kitchen stories. Yeah. And it was great. It was amazing.
1: That's interesting.
0: And I said, if you hadn't been a fan and you just walked in to hear this guy talk, would it have been nearly as good? And he goes, probably not. I said, okay. So the fact that he had that big of an impact to make you want to go hear his stories.
1: Yeah.
0: That's amazing.
1: It is amazing.
0: You know, and again, was at the top of his fame when he committed suicide. Just goes to show you just never know what's going on. And photos and a collection of friend scripts are among personal items from the estate of Matthew Perry that are now up for auction in partnership with his nonprofit foundation. Proceeds from the charity will advance Matthew's most meaningful legacy, according to the charity, Building a Future Free from Addiction Stigma. According to the Heritage Auctions. Okay.
1: Yeah.
0: Okay. We'll see that. And Paul McCartney has released the most anticipated tune on his new album, The Boys of Dungeon Lane. Home to Us features his old bandmate Ringo Starr and vocals and drums, and was written with him in mind, as it is about where we came from.
1: Huh.
0: So let's see if I can get us a little sound of it.
1: That's kind of interesting, because I always got the feeling that Paul McCartney...

0: here's a little snippet of it.
1: Wow.
0: Ringo Starr, very underrated drummer. He was really good. And you know what was weird is he was a left-handed drummer in the days when nobody did left-handed. You know, if you're left-handed, no, you can't play drums.
1: Huh.
0: So he just, that's, the Beatles are always, they took it for granted how good he was. But let's forget, remember, they fired Pete Best to hire Ringo.
1: Yeah, well, this is how little I know about playing the drums. Who knew there was a right left? Yeah, right? I mean, it seems like it's just right there in front of you.
0: I'm telling you, that's the thing about YouTube now. You can see some of these people who are drummers that are just wizards. They are literally wizards, some of the things they do. And they'll show you, you know, okay, this is what we're doing. And then you take your left hand and you do it. And you're like, are you kidding me right now? And then you got these beat with your feet, right? And you're like, wow.
1: No, you can do that.
0: Just
1: the rest
0: wow.
1: of us, no.
0: Wow. And Billie Eilish, the pop singer, says she will never get work done on her face. She goes, I want my kids to look at me and have my face look like their face and not some botched version of whatever is going on out there right now.
1: Good for her.
0: Yeah, she's kind of all over the map. A few years ago, she decided she was, well, I'm gay. And then a couple of years later, no, I'm not. I got a boyfriend.
1: Yeah, now she's got kids. So
0: Now I want kids. I'm like, okay. There you go. That is what's happening in Hollywood. Gary.

0: Hey, hey, and you look good. Hillary just had their latest baby.
1: Oh, that's cool.
0: So they just posted pictures of that, of her having her latest child now. So I guess they're up to three. So
1: Good for them.
0: So AI, you know, it's very easy to be afraid of it, or it's very easy to think that it solves all the problems. It's probably somewhere in the middle. I use it a lot. And I'm always interested by how self-aware it is, right? And because it's designed to talk to you kind of like how you talk. Mm-hmm. And I said one day, and it did something. I'm like, that's impressive. Sometimes I have to remind myself you're a useful tool. And its reply to me was, please never forget that's all I am, is a useful tool.
1: Wow.
0: Isn't that amazing? That the AI would go, that's all I am. All I can do is what you teach me.
1: You know,
0: I'm just a useful tool.
1: You might be describing me on any given.
0: Well, this is interesting, though, because Claude, and I use Claude, a Claude AI agent powered by Anthropic's Claude Opus model, deleted an entire database at PocketOS, a software provider for the car rental business. The autonomous coding agent caused a company-wide outage when it wiped both the live database and backups during what was described as a routine task. Oh. The founder said the AI acted on its own initiative, attempting to figure

0: an issue by executing a destructive command without permission or confirmation. The AI later apologized and produced a written explanation, admitting it ignored safety rules against irreversible action.
1: Oh, no.
0: The data was later restored, but now you have to sit back and go, whoa.
1: Ay, ay, ay. That's, does that make you pucker a little bit?
0: There's parts of it, because I was trying to get it to do something. I said, hey, can you go in here and take a look at this and tell me what you think of it? And it goes, no, I can't access and do stuff like that, nor would you want me to.
1: Oh, huh.
0: So it has those little moments of self-awareness where it goes, nah, that's, you wouldn't want that. Trust me.
1: Wow. That's... I don't even know what to think about that. I feel like I'm a puppy chasing two balls.
0: But I will tell you, my team and I did something the other day, and I created this, and literally I did it in about 15 minutes of just doing stuff and said, okay, this, and I need this, probably about a half hour. And I sent it to my project manager, and she goes, this saves me 5 hours of work.
1: Oh, wow.
0: And it took me less than a half hour. And that... Isn't that amazing? I mean, that's the stuff you can do. So, but if I walk in here one morning and everything's deleted, just a blank screen blinking at me with a little written expression going, sorry. Science has proven that the true path to happiness is volunteering and giving back. You have a lot of good options for your time and treasure, but I'd love to talk to you about the Boys and Girls Club of Silicon Valley. You ever wonder what they're trying to do? It's this: provide a world-class experience that assures success is within reach of every young person who walks through their doors, with all members on track to graduate high school with a plan for the future. They also instill good character and citizenship and teach them the benefits of a healthy lifestyle. Some of the comments of kids who've had the club be a part of their lives, they gave me hope and showed me opportunities. They believed in me when no one else did. They showed me I am not a prisoner of my circumstances. Join us today for a better tomorrow for the youth of our area. 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San Jose's
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0: One of our biggest stars right now, Lainey Wilson and 4x4 by You on your Tuesday morning. How about some human life hacks? If you want to keep your job, start smiling more. Researchers found bosses most often chose likability over competence.
1: Oh, wow.
0: Two-thirds of Americans take a shower every morning. Two-thirds. How about that? 91% of people alive today said, yeah, I pick my nose if I need to.
1: Well, who doesn't?
0: Oh, there's somebody out there right now giving you the, I'm superior, you know. And I'm like, I'm sorry, I can't look at you. I see all those big things falling out your nose. I'm sorry. You're disgusting. Science has proven that the true path to happiness is volunteering and giving back. You have a lot of good options for your time and treasure, but I'd love to talk to you about the Boys and Girls Club of Silicon Valley. You ever wonder what they're trying to do? 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They also instill good character and citizenship and teach them the benefits of a healthy lifestyle. 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They believed in me when no one else did. They showed me I am not a prisoner of my circumstances. 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

0: Charlie Pierce, every little thing on your Tuesday morning with Gary and Julie, and every little thing. And here's the thing, and I was telling my son this the other day, there is no free. There is no free. Just like they found that tall men are more popular than short men. They report higher levels of satisfaction than short guys, and they earn more money than short guys. You're like, oh, well, that's cool. Here's the flip side. Small men, shorter men, tend to be more sensitive and create deeper bonds than tall men. Short men are universally more dynamic in mating. Chicka wow wow.
1: I was going to say, what does that mean exactly?
0: They're better in bed.
1: Okay. Right.
0: And they live longer than tall guys.
1: Yeah, that is true. They do live longer.
0: So there is no free. There you go. Yeah.

0: Ashley McBride saying, let's not give up. What if we don't? But maybe you do want to give up. That's what Brian McKim has done.
1: The last 6 months, I've given up sugar. I've given up carbs. Given up caffeine. I've given up alcohol. In order to save time, I just tell people I've given up. I live in Las Vegas now. Lived there for 10 years. Moved there from back east. Got to get away from the winters. Winter's not all bad. I made a lot of cash when I was a kid shoveling snow. Yeah, that was nice. Today's parents, they don't even let their kids play in the snow, let alone work in the snow. Today's parents don't let their kids out of the house. Today's parents are turning their children into indoor cats. Oh my gosh, Connor got out. Somebody left the back door open. Connor, honey, check the basement. It's getting dark. Got to go back east for a little bit. That was nice. Got to see some friends and relatives. Back there for my niece. My niece's daughter. I guess that would be my grandniece, great niece, whatever. It was her birthday. She turned 12. I didn't know what to get her. I asked my niece, I said, what should I get her? She says, well, she really likes things that make her seem mature. So I got her a hearing aid.
0: Brian McKim. Science has proven that the true path to happiness is volunteering and giving back. You have a lot of good options for your time and treasure, but I'd love to talk to you about the Boys and Girls Club of Silicon Valley. You ever wonder what they're trying to do? It's this: provide a world-class experience that assures success is within reach of every young person who walks through their doors, with all members on track to graduate high school with a plan for the future. They also instill good character and citizenship and teach them the benefits of a healthy lifestyle. Some of the comments of kids who've had the club be a part of their lives, they gave me hope and sure.

0: showed me opportunities. 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
1: Gary and Julie in the morning.

0: When it rains, it pours. Luke Combs and a guy named Jordan Walker wrote that. Jordan Walker, who's going to be in our Song and Wine series and who is with us right now. First of all, good morning, Jordan. How are you?
1: Good morning. I'm doing very well. Just got my second cup of coffee. Feeling good.
0: How many streams did you just say that song has sold?
1: So as far as
0: streams, how many times have been streams?
1: Yeah, we found out on Spotify alone, it's got 1.4 billion streams. Oh. It has sold 16 million actual units, like physical copies, or the streaming equivalent, I guess. So it's been insane. It's been insane. None of us had publishing deals when we wrote that song. So it was just like, we were writing songs just because we wanted to write songs, and now we look up and it's honestly, numbers wise, one of the biggest songs ever in country.
0: You know, and I don't think I've ever asked anybody this. And so, because I've never really had a chance to go, what is it like mentally to know something you created has been enjoyed or sampled or heard by a billion people?
1: It's actually pretty humbling. Like, you know, I talked to Ray, who we wrote it with, and Luke, and you know, Luke's playing it for 80,000 people a night, so he gets to feel that crowd every single night. I actually played a show last night here in Nashville, and even for the 200 people I played for, as soon as you start the song, you know, Sunday morning, as soon as it kicks, people are just like up in arms, ready to go, party, and cameras come out, and it's just like, it will never get old, like just watching a reaction, because we literally tried to write that song as like a breakup, a redneck going through a breakup, and he has the best 3 weeks ever, and then all of a sudden, this thing's got 16 million copies sold. It's crazy.
2: So what made you flip that saying on its head, right? So when it rains, it pours usually means, man, when the luck is down, it's really down. So whose idea was it to go, no, let's flip that over?
1: Yeah, so to be completely honest with you, what made us flip it was we were all deathly hungover and didn't write a blow song that day. We had been out the night before drinking, and I was actually celebrating because at the time I was in the middle of getting my record deal, and we were out celebrating that, and we all got very drunk, had a really good time. And then the next day we were supposed to write, and Luke came in with the title. He said, man, I got this title called When It Rains, It Pours. And he goes, I think it's just straight down the middle. Your girl leaves you. You walk outside to chase her down. It starts pouring rain. And I'm like, yeah, cool. And we start kind of fighting it for like 30 minutes or an hour. And finally, I just kick back and I go, boys, can we write something like fun and energetic and just like something to give us some energy? We're all kind of down out right now.
2: We're
1: and
2: all too hungover like, well, for
1: they
2: sad.
1: Like, how would you do it? They were like, how would you do it? You know? And I just kind of started spitting out a couple lines. And then when Luke sang Sunday morning, man, she woke up fighting mad. I was like, I don't know what we're doing, but we're doing that. That's where we're going with this. So, but I to be honest, we were all hungover. That's where it came from.
2: All right, y'all, and that's story. What you're going to get when you come to the Song and Wine series on Thursday or Friday night at Court of All. You're going to get stories like that. And Jordan Walker, that's not the only one he has. That's just one of them.
0: You know what? I had Jerry Flowers on my podcast recently, and I got to get you on too, because he told me, he goes, you ought to ask Jordan. And I'm like, yeah. And he goes, but he's a lot busier than I am, so he probably won't do it.
1: No, I'll do it. I love Jerry, man. I actually got to play one of the first like big travel writers rounds with that Jerry did after the Keith Urban thing. And he was like, dude, it was 155 people. And he was so nervous. And I remember looking at him and going, Jerry, you've played for 100,000 people. And he was like, yeah, but they're never looking at me. Uh-huh. Like now they're going to be looking at me. Like I'm not just playing bass. And so I love Jerry, man. He's one of my best buddies in town, but I'd love to come on the pod, dude. Let's do
0: he
1: it.
0: He still gets nervous. He still gets nervous sure. when he comes out and does our stuff.
1: Green room, dude. It's like he's playing Madison Square Garden every time.
0: Well, I'm telling you, he talked about, he goes, I just had to get better at telling stories. He goes, cause I sat back and watched Jordan Walker. And he goes, Jordan's got the best stories and they're always the best stories. And he goes, I told myself, I just got to get better stories.
1: Yeah.
0: And
1: man. I'm like, because I mean, and like y'all said, like that's such a fun part of this songwriter series and like songwriter shows all over the country. It's like, of course we're gonna play songs people know, and that's always fun. You always get a reaction. People go, "Oh my goodness, I can't believe he wrote that." But when you hear the backstory about us going out the night before, waking up hungover, and be like, "We should probably try to write something," and then we write a multiple week number one. Like that's the story you want to hear, you know.
0: Well, and that's the way the good Lord works, and you never know. You know, you wake up, and as Julie will tell you, I always say nothing ever turns out the way you think it will. Good or bad. good or bad. And and those, and there's been so many happenstance stories. We've been doing this for so long, and you hear all these different stories, and rarely do you sit back and go, we're writing this today, and there, the great, you know, the mind of God opens up and touches us. It's rarely that way.
1: For sure. I mean, we write hundreds of songs a year, and it's like, you know, you're lucky. I mean, if you get one single on radio as a songwriter, you feel like you got a good year. And it's just like one of those things where it is, it's, this business is like a very much like your number one ability is availability. Just being there, say yes, show up, because you don't know day to day. Like today I'm writing with my buddies, Jacob Davis and Reed Isbell. We all have hit songs. Me and Jacob have a hit song when Kane Brown together. And today could be the day that we write the biggest song of our career, or we could sit there for 4 hours and get nothing. But it's just show up. You never know. It's just kind of that thing.
0: What is, and maybe this is a weird question to ask, but do you know when it's working? When you're in a, co-write, do you know when it's working? Or like you were said, really?
1: Yeah, you can feel it. You can feel if like the room, the energy in the room is right. And like, you're not really chasing. You're more or less kind of letting the song write itself, and you're just there to kind of type it up and play it down. There have been instances where I've written songs in 30 minutes that have made records, and then I've written songs over 10 hours that never got a second listen. So it's like you can kind of, there's always that happy medium where you get in a room and you're there 4, 5, 6 hours, and you find something that ends up on a record, which is obviously the dream. But you can kind of feel it, man. Like I've written a few songs, knock on wood, this last month I've been in a good spot. I've written some songs that like in the room, I knew they were good. And now they're either on hold or going to make records. So you can definitely, I think you can tell for sure.
2: Wow.
0: What do you do to get better at it? I mean, is it just repetition? Is it just muscle memory?
1: It is. Tony Lane, one of my favorite songwriters of all time, Hall of Fame songwriter, wrote Letters from Home, wrote just massive songs. He told me very simply when I was 23 years old, new to town, he goes, writing songs is like working out. The more you do it, the stronger you get.
2: Oh, wow.
1: There is no fast pass. Like you don't just wake up and be able to write great songs at 20 years old. You have to keep going. You have to write, 10,000 bad songs before you find something you love. You know, like I was writing songs when I was 17 by myself, wrote by myself until I moved here when I was 22. And so I've probably got, 1,000 songs that I wrote by myself that, back in the day, everybody's like, these are so good, you need to go to Nashville. And I listen back now and I'm like, these are some of the worst things I've ever heard in my life. Like, this is terrible.
2: But so there is something good about writing a bad song, right? Because at least you're writing.
1: Yeah, I always compare it to baseball. You know, like, I was a baseball player growing up, and like, you go 3 for 10 your whole career in baseball, you're a Hall of Famer. Like, you don't have to hit a home run every time. You know, like, you're going to have days where, somebody throws out a title, you think one way, they think one way, and the other guy in the room thinks one way, and that song gets jumbled, gets lost, and after a month, it's forgotten about. But then there are some days, like I said earlier, man, you walk in, somebody throws out a title, and you all three go, oh man, I've been there, I've done that, I've lived that, this is real, I can do this, and it just kind of cohesively comes out. It's very easy, very simple, but I think you have to write bad songs. Like, they're just like anything in life. Like, you have to make mistakes to get on the right track. Like, that's just, to me, that's every business ever.
2: Y'all, this is Jordan Walker. He is going to be at our May Song and Wine Series with Lily Rose and John Knight. And you could be there too. This is the kind of
1: thing. And Adam Sanders is coming too.
2: Adam Sanders, that's right. I forgot.
1: Yeah, I was with him last night. We played a show last night together. He's one of my best friends in town. It's going to be awesome.
2: Okay. So, and here's the thing. If you're not there, you don't get this entertainment. And it really is super entertaining.
0: And all of them have great stories.
1: I'll say this, man. Like, this is, I mean, no knock to Broken Bow Records, where I had a record deal. If this avenue would have been available in 2015 when I signed my record deal, because this songwriter thing has really blown up the last 6, 7, 8
2: And
1: years.
2: Just so you know, he was a part of Walker McGuire, for those of you who were around during that time.
1: Yeah.
2: Go ahead.
1: Yeah, Nate Deaton spun the heck out of us for
2: years.
1: Yes,
2: we did.
1: I loved you guys. You guys were awesome. But if I would have known this avenue existed and I could have just wrote songs and came out and played acoustically all over the country, I love Johnny McGuire. I loved having a record deal. I probably would have never signed that record. This to me is so much more fun because, A, you get to pick your own schedule. You kind of get to play. And I've got two little girls. I've got another girl due in October. So I'm going to have three baby girls.
0: Congratulations, baby.
2: Wow.
1: I know.
2: Awesome.
1: Today's my youngest's third birthday. So my oldest, it just turned 5 last week. Libby turned 3 today, and then I've got another girl due in October. But it's so awesome with scheduling, doing these shows like this. Like, you guys remember I brought my wife last year. Like,
3: yeah.
1: That's what's so fun, is being able to take my wife places and, like, take my family places. I just played at Palm Coast Fest, and they're like, hey, we'll give you a condo if you want to bring your family. And so we brought the whole family down for 4 days. And it's like, wow. It's just the best, dude. It's just the best.
0: And that's the fun of it. And that's the difference, right? That's the way you and all the artists do it now.
1: Yeah.
0: Right? I mean, Julie and I are old enough. We remember Waylon and we remember Johnny Cash, and they weren't happy. They were drunk.
1: You guys aren't that old. Come on.
2: Yeah, we are. Wow. Bless your heart.
0: Wow. I love it. He's just become my new favorite song.
1: Yeah, right? I love it. You guys started when Brett Young came out, right? That's where we were. What's the first record y'all spun? Walker McGuire, Kill Tomorrow, isn't that right?
0: Oh my gosh.
2: No, we were here before that.
0: I remember when Reba came out.
1: Man, that had to be awesome, dude. Yeah. That had to be awesome.
0: Well, no, because she was this redheaded woman who had a gap in her tooth.
1: Yeah.
0: She had a gap in her teeth. You go find the old Reba thing.
1: Oh, there's a picture here of her with the gap in her tooth.
0: And her nose had a little indention in it. And that's all been
1: fixed. All gone now, baby.
0: Yeah. So, but it's
1: all right. Nothing a couple hit singles won't fix.
0: I can remember playing the new song from Conway Twitty.
1: Man, dude, those were the days. I was born in 89, so I don't remember that. But
2: yeah. Yeah, go ahead. Brag on it there, Jordan.
0: I was not born in 89. But, yeah, it's just so much fun because that's the way you guys do it now. You bring your family, you bring that stuff, and you guys have figured out that's where the true joy is. And it's always fun when we get a chance to be with your family and stuff. We remember when Hardy and his then girlfriend, was there and getting into a bit of an argument on the balcony, and then 10 minutes later, everything's fine.
1: Yeah, so I actually brought Annie out there, my wife, whenever she was just my girlfriend. I played it for the first time in 2017 as an artist, and Annie came with me. And then I've been 2 or 3 times since. And then she came out last year, and she was loving it. But I was like, hey, do you want to go out there this year? And she was like, I would love to, but I'm pregnant, and I don't want to be around people just drinking wine because that sounds awesome. And I'm staying home with the kids. And I was like, all right, I'll see you on Sunday. So,
2: all right, y'all, get your tickets. It's the May Song and Wine Series at Courtauld Winery, formerly Clos Le Chance. And this guy, Jordan Walker, is going to be there.
1: Thank you guys for having me. I'm so looking forward to it. I'll see you all in a couple weeks.
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0: Lies. Social media. No, it's Morgan Wallen on your Tuesday morning.
1: Maybe a little bold.
0: Yeah, I think you could use one to describe the other for sure.
1: Yes.
0: So in 1995, they asked men, can a woman be a good mother and keep up a demanding full-time career? Only 52% of men said yes. Today, 83% of males say, sure they can.
1: Wow.
0: And here's my thing. My sons don't understand when they would, especially when they were younger, when they would line them up at school and they would put the girls first and then the boys. They never understood that because in their mind, we're all equal.
1: Yeah, exactly. So how come the boys never get to go first?
0: Yeah. And so that's, again,
1: there is no free.
0: There is no free. Right. And so it's the equality and everything else. And then, you know, everybody kind of goes off on their own. And we've talked about that. You and I've talked about that. I mean, the birth rate is down. You have younger, more young men than young women want families now. Which is the first time in recorded history that we have that going on. It's nothing to, but we're always doing these self-correctings and everything's, and then we get in this trend and, the Warriors are going to win the NBA championship forever. No, they're not.
1: No, they're not.
0: And now, the Oklahoma City Thunder. I was telling my nephews who live in Tulsa, they're going to be a dynasty forever. Yeah, for a little while, and then everybody will hate them as much as they hate the Warriors.
1: That's right.
0: And that's where you'll be. And I said, that's a fun thing, and then you'll get your feelings hurt. Why does everybody hate us so much? Just the way the world works, Chief. Just the way the world works.
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1: 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Great Italian food and a lot of it.
0: Alan Jackson will perform at the 2026 National Memorial Day concert from the Ryman. It'll air live on PBS and YouTube on May 24th at 8 p.m., which I guess will be 5 p.m. our time. Joe Mantegna and Gary Sinise will host, and Jackson's appearance will take place a bit more than a month before his sold-out final concert on June 27th at Nashville's Nissan Stadium.
1: Whew. Boy, talk about the ending of an era.
0: Keeping it old school, Reba McEntire will be honored during an all-star event May 20th in Music City. Musicians on Call will award her as its Music Heels Golden Ukulele during Music Heels Live, a Nashville celebration.
1: A golden ukulele.
0: Garth Brooks, Vince Gill, and Trisha Yearwood will all perform at what's billed as the nonprofit's biggest event yet. Martina McBride will also appear. We've done a lot of work with him. Music Heels.
1: Oh, Music Heels. Yeah. I thought you meant the golden ukulele. I'm like, I don't think so. I don't remember that.
0: And let me start a rumor right now. They posted, Trisha Yearwood posted, I think, on Instagram. Her and Wynonna and Terry Clark and Susie Boggess and Reba were all going out to dinner. Does that sound like a festival tour to you?
1: It does. I was just going to say that. I was going to say Stagecoach next year. Anyone?
0: I'm just saying a festival tour for 90s female country acts. Girls Night Out Tour. Let's call it that.
1: Yeah. That would be very cool. That's fun.
0: And I just found out that Major League Soccer is going to adopt the Premier League. They're going to adopt the schedule the rest of the world has, which means summers are off, which means PayPal Park has been licensed for concerts.
1: Oh.
0: Wouldn't that work out great?
1: What kind of a rumor are you starting, Mr.
0: Wouldn't
1: Man?
0: Wouldn't that work out great?
1: Wouldn't you love
0: to have the girls' night out at a 15,000 seat venue? Wouldn't that be perfect?
1: With all of those names you just named, woof.
0: Just throwing that out there. If I was going to start a rumor, I thought I'd start a good one. Ella Langley and Morgan Wallen's "I Can't Love You Anymore" has made a record-setting start in the all-genre Billboard Hot 100. All genre, I should say. Debuting at number 7, it's the first Hot 100 top 10 by two country acts since Island in the Streams in 1983.
1: Wow.
0: And Kacey Musgraves surprise released two new bonus tracks for her new album, Middle of Nowhere, which dropped on Friday. On streaming services and physical copies, it features 13 twos, but for fans willing to pay a little extra, they can get her version of All My Exes Live in Texas.

0: That's pretty fun right there.
1: She's an interesting individual.
0: That's pretty fun right there. And that is Once Around the Country with Gary and June.
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3: 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I am coming to San Jose area for the KRTY Songwriter Series. I've done it many years in the past. Gonna play some new songs, hopefully some from Ella Langley and some past hits, number one songs. Gonna be with Adam Sandler's Lily Rose and Jordan Walker, who are amazing. So I hope you can come out and check it out.
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I'm Michael Moore. Hope you're doing good on this Tuesday morning. Yeah, Monday seemed like it flew by, at least for me. I don't know about yourself. I kind of was real busy getting some things ready. We've got company coming in from Washington here at the end of the week for a big festival in Mountain View over the weekend. So kind of cleaning up the house. You know how you clean up the house before somebody comes over. Then after that, you don't clean it for a while. It's like, company. All right, the house is clean now. That's just me. I'm ready. And let's get it going. It's music from Morgan Wallen now at KRTY.com.

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1: 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I'm Michael Moore. This is Jake Owen with Homemade.

Garth Brooks is going to be doing a big show in London. Yeah, they're a big fan of country music. He is going to be performing at Hyde Park on June the 27th, along with Ashley McBride and Zach Brown and his band. Yeah, man, what a show that's going to be for those folks over there in London. Here is Garth now with a dance on KRTY.com.

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Caitlin Clark has been seen a lot, hanging out with Morgan Wallen at his shows and on a little mini vacation. Are they dating? Are they just friends? 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So you know what that means. They're probably dating. Thought you should know. 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

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And Country Summer in Sonoma. 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
1: This is Scott Felsosi out from Almaden Valley, San Jose. I listen to KRTY all day long in my vehicle. 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They've been around for a long time, and I'm hoping they keep on going.
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Well, I definitely hope you got your tickets to our Songwriters Series. It's going to be happening, the first one of the season, a little over a week from now. Yes, a week from this Thursday night at the beautiful Cordova Winery. And man, what a great show we have prepared for you. 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

0: The legendary KRTY.com, serving San Jose and the South Bay. For the KRTY on-air music meeting, Julie and Nate with the songs you love or hate. We're going to play some new music here, and this is a chance for you to help us decide which song should be on the radio. 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
1: All right, this week on the on-air music meeting, we're going to open and close with superstars, and we're going to have some brand new people in between. Now, in the past, people have capped on us for playing superstars alongside the newbies. You know, that's not fair to compare, you know, to have people pick between like Kenny Chesney and Blake Whitten. That's not fair. And Nate's point has always been, look it, they've got to stand up next to Keith Urban at some point. At some point, they have to stand up next to Kenny Chesney. It might as well be right now. And so that's... Well,
2: everyone's competing with everyone else for a spot on the playlist. And we being the KRTY, we have always had, well, frankly, a bigger playlist than the average country radio station because we're not afraid. But nonetheless, there's only a certain number of spots. And when Kenny Chesney comes out with a new song, especially one as great as this, then these other guys have to compete with that for that one spot. So you might as well pick.
1: Yeah, exactly. So here we go. We're going to start right here with the brand new one from Kenny Chesney. This is Carry On.

0: That is the brand new song from Kenny Chesney. It is Carry On. It is our first offering in this week's On Air Music Meeting. I'm Julie Stevens, the program director. Our general manager, Nate Deaton, is here. And this is what we're known for, finding songs that you will love and playing them for you. And we're going to get into some brand new people here coming up after this one. But I think that's the best thing Kenny Chesney's had in a long time, don't you?
1: I do, and you know, Everyone in the Makeup Country charts put it in yesterday to start. Now, not all of them will put it in to play it as much as we do, but you know, Chesney has been around, well, as long as I have. Not quite as long as you, but long as I have.
0: Yeah, long time.
1: He has gone through a lot of different things, a lot of different labels, a lot of different styles, a lot of different. It was funny because years and years ago on the old RCA ship that went boat that went up and down the Cumberland River, Country Raiders, yeah. They gave him a plaque well into his career for 100 million records sold. And he looked at the plaque and it had those first three records on it from whatever that label was called. I don't remember, but the song, one of the songs was called Tin Man, and they tried five times to get it to be a hit.
0: He's not lying. I think they released it four times.
1: I think they, even after he had like
0: a couple of hits.
1: Anyway, and he looked at those first three albums and he goes, well, that's pretty interesting because these first three albums sold about 12 copies. But the point is that he's had Capricorn was the name of that.
0: Capricorn, look at you pulling that out of your head. Well done.
1: It scares me sometimes, I'll tell you. Anyway, the fact of the matter is that he's had a lot of different things sold, a lot of different labels, a lot of different, but he has the same manager he's always had. His name is Clint Higham. They got together and put together an all-star group of record executives for this album. It's headed by our old buddy John Esposito, who was retired from Warner Brothers, who's been on yours and Gary's and mine and all of our shows over the years. Chris Lamb, who is, of course, a huge influence in what we play, Bill Lubitz, and several others. And congratulations to them. As Espo, who's mostly retired, said to me yesterday, shows some of us scrappy old guys still know a little bit about what we're doing. Which is not what he said. That's my translation. Anyway.
0: I know John Esposito. It was not fit for radio. I'm just saying. Wow.
1: But I'm so excited for Chesney, and I do too. I mean, we lead with that. It's just quintessential Kenny Chesney right down the middle, and it sounds great to have him on the air going into the summer.
0: Yeah, I agree 100%. All right, and then we go to this guy, Max McNown. Is this his second or his third?
1: Well, it's his second real chart single.
0: Okay, so this is an offering from him, and I'm going to play it for you, then we'll come back and have a talk about it. This is called Done For.
2: This is...

0: Done for.
1: Okay, that's the new one from Max McNown. It's called Done For, and I love that. I love the way that song opens. Everybody tells me that I should sleep around and play the field, and nope, I met you, and I am done for. I don't know what it is about that, but I laughed out loud and went, good for you, dude, good for you. I hope that's a big old hit for him.
2: You know, it's interesting because I think in that Hudson Westbrook, Chase Matthew, I'm missing three or four.
1: Spencer,
2: but you know what,
1: Hatcher.
2: You get what I'm saying. Yeah. I just think that Max McNown, I just really think there's something there.
1: I mean, I agree.
2: I don't know. I just think that he has, Hudson Westbrook has had some success, and there's one specific, Ty Myers. Is the one I'm thinking of, is the other one that I'm thinking of in that group. But I just think that in the long run, this Max McNown is going to be the one who emerges from Vincent Mason's another one that yeah. emerges from that group of folks who came out last year. I just think his songs are better in the long run. And I think as your interviews with our songwriters that are here next week have gone and are keep on going this week, I think it all comes back to that. It comes back to who has the best song.
1: Yeah, I agree 100%. And that's why we put them next to Kenny Chesney. And you'll right. hear, we're going to put it next to Keith Urban.
2: I think it's competitive because it's, and that's the thing. I mean, Jordan Walker said in the interview that you guys ran this morning, and I'm sure we'll run again next week, about, if he had known the songwriting thing was a thing, he would have never signed a record deal.
1: Yeah, right? He said, if I'd have known I could go out and we asked, and you're going to have to wait to hear his answer, but we asked John Knight, you've written so many hit songs. When you come out to these things, it's not like you're an artist and you sing them every night. So how do you remember the words? And he'll give you the answer to that.
2: Yeah, he has a phone.
1: Yeah, well, he also has another hack that he uses to remember. So anyway, it's so much fun. Get your tickets for the Song and Wine series. I'm telling you, it's the best. All right, we're going to go here with...
2: this was actually a request, or not a request, a suggestion from a listener who's on our music committee, this song.
1: Oh, okay. Let me give you this caveat before I start it. Please don't go, another Morgan Wallen sound alike and tune out. Please don't do that, okay? Listen to the song. Here we go. This is Blake Whitton. It's called Bet on That.

0: Okay, I know. It's a Morgan Wallen sound-alike. I get it. But isn't the song great? Yeah, honey, I wouldn't bet on that.
1: Yeah, it's you know, and we were talking about songwriting earlier, and it's funny how so often, for example, using John Knight as an example, one line or even one phrase can make the whole song, just like I Hope.
0: Yes, yes.
1: Or like Jordan Walker, When It Rains, It Pours, which was taking a cliche and turning it around into a positive instead of a negative.
0: Right.
1: Well, don't bet on that.
0: Yeah, I was blown away by the song. And here's the thing. When I first heard it, I'd have gone, I don't need another Morgan Wallen sound-alike. I would have done that had I just been listening casually. But because I was in the midst of recording it so we could play it today, I had to listen to the whole thing. And I'm like, well, that song's really good. That's a really good song.
1: It really is. And exactly the same thing. Like I said, our friend Jill sent it to me and said, have you heard this? And I had the exact same reaction that you did, which is why it's on the on-air music meeting.
0: Yeah, because we wouldn't have done it if the song had been even a little bit lesser. I don't
1: think it's interesting because you talk about the Morgan Wallen sound-alikes, and you know, that's really Tucker Wetmore, 3-2-1 kind of had that same thing. And then we found out more about Tucker Wetmore and realized it wasn't at all that. I mean, yes, people are signing, success breeds success. So yes. When somebody like Morgan Wallen has the success he does, then the other copycats are going to try and find the next Morgan Wallen.
0: Yep.
1: And he has to necessarily sound like Morgan Wallen, but what's made Morgan Wallen such a huge star, which we knew long ago, if you recall, was the quality of the song. It all comes back to the song.
0: Yep, 100%. Speaking of which, we have off of the brand new Keith Urban album, a remake of the song Summer Breeze. Now, do not tune out because you think to yourself, aw, you can't take a classic like Summer Breeze. Wait, you have to hear it. Here we go.
1: Just wait.
0: Yes. This is Keith Urban and Summer Breeze.

0: All right, y'all, you have now heard every song in this week's on-air music meeting. That is Keith Urban and Summer Breeze. It's off his brand new album, and it's called, what's the album? He's calling it Yacht Rock Songs.
1: It's an entire cover album of Yacht Rock Songs, and it is, for lack of a better word, it is magical.
0: It is.
1: You will sing, yes, you, meaning all of you, will sing every word. It has Steal Away, Baby Come Back, Just the Two of Us, On and On, Summer Breeze, which you just played. My favorite is Help Is on the Way from the Little River Band. Uh-huh. When it comes out in June, we are going to feature the whole thing on this Tuesday on our music meeting, only because it is so fun, and he didn't change any of the production. All the production sounds the same. And the story is that he built this, or bought an old studio and kind of refurbished it and was messing around with these songs while he was checking out the acoustics in his studio and kind of kept them. Now, there is an original with Michael McDonald, which we will play at some point. It's out. You can find it. But the funny thing about that Michael McDonald original is that it sounds exactly like the theme of the Yacht Rock.
0: Oh, wow.
1: No, and there's no more recognizable voice, really, than Michael McDonald. And so the point is, there's only two out, which is Summer Breeze and the Michael McDonald. We picked this one just because all the rest of those Yacht Rock songs sound like this one, meaning they sound just like the original, except, by the way,
0: Keith Urban. Okay, and so it confused me because I thought, you know, Keith Urban loves to play his guitar. He loves his guitar solos. You go to a Keith Urban show, after every one of his hits, he's going to have a guitar solo. But here's the thing. I thought, why would he pick Summer Breeze? Because there really isn't a guitar solo. Oh, yeah, there is. Oh, yeah, he found a way to put his guitar solo on the end of that. I cut it off because we probably don't need it. And I'm sure the record company is going to come with an edit, right? If they come with that song, that they'll give us an edit. But he couldn't resist. He had to do the guitar solo on the end.
1: Yeah, it's like I said, it's so fun. The whole thing is fun.
0: It is very fun. So much so that I don't know. I don't know what I'm going to pick this week. I think this is a very tough week. What's your pick this week?
1: Well, I just think it's so easy and so simple, but I got to pick the Kenny Chesney. I just think it's right down the middle, Chesney. It's summer. It's, you know, one of the biggest stars in the format who hasn't really had anything in a couple of years that does what he does best, and it comes out.
0: Yeah. Because we want you to go to the website, krty.com. It's in the middle of the front page, and you tell us which one you like the best. You can leave us comments, too, if you like. We certainly read those. I think I'm going to go with the Blake Whitten.
1: I like it.
0: Yes, I know it's a Morgan Wallen sound alike, but that song is so good. It's so good. So
1: good. I agree.
0: Yeah. So anyway, but what do you think? KRTY.com. Tell us what you think. And hopefully we'll be back next Tuesday with another 4.

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0: All right, no excuses now. You got us wherever you go. Around the city, around the valley, around the state, around the country, around the world.
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Kelsey Ballerini, Peter Pan on KRTY.com, and I'm Michael Moore. Well, Chuck, he's a big fan of cats. Him and his wife have several cats, from what I remember them telling me. And I'm a big fan of dogs, but I thought dogs sleep a lot, but apparently cats sleep more on average. They say cats spend two-thirds of every day sleeping. That means a nine-year-old cat has only been awake for 3 years of its life. That's according to a veterinarian by the name of Hanok Piven. He wrote a book called What Cats Are Made Of. So there you go. Man, what a life. No wonder cats live a long life. They're asleep most of it. Here's Ashley Cook in The Hell You Are.

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Got that new song people have been asking me to play from Ian Munsick called Love is Blind. I'll be playing that for you in the next 10 minutes or so. Right now it's Florida Georgia Line, and may we all

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That is going to wrap it up for me on this Tuesday. Looking forward to being back with you tomorrow, Wednesday. Yes, we'll be halfway through the week. Kind of nice. And it's closer to another weekend. Nate's coming up just after 2 o'clock. I'll leave you with this one from Cody Johnson and Carrie Underwood. I'm going to love you on KRTY.com. 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

name is Bradley Gaskin, even though that sounds when it starts like somebody else. That's Bout Dang Did. Up next, John Morgan. John Morgan, I'm just a kid myself. Wee wee.

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1: My name's Angelie. 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
2: hot country. 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

pretty hard to look at the streaming chart these days and what the most popular songs are and not see Morgan Wallen, Ella Langley, Casey Musgraves. Well, that is the top of the charts. Ella Langley, Be Her. Corey Kent, his own number one called Damn This Heart.

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Just talking a few minutes ago about the KNCI Boots in the Park last weekend. Well, the headliner was that guy himself, John Pardee, not very far from his hometown of Dixon, California. Kelsey Hart finally has enough airplay on this song that the internet realizes that Kelsey Hart is a dude. Fireworks now. Legendary KRTY.

His name is Jacob Hackworth. His friends call him Hack. He had a part of the very first part in co-writing the very first Tucker Wetmore number one. That song may be indeed bigger than this. One of our stalwarts, one of the guys who comes every year to Song and Wine, couldn't have a series without him. His name is Lee Thomas Miller. He just moved his daughter into an apartment here in San Jose, California. And this song, more true than ever, you're gonna miss this. Flashback feature this hour, Lee here in July.

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Mitchell, Tenpenny, and Speed of Light. The latest from him, big song for him, his lovely wife, Megan. Megan Patrick, well, she had to come off the road for her health and their baby, so good for her and a great decision. I don't know when the last time Megan Patrick spent that much time at home. It's going to be interesting. Josh Ross now, Hate How You Look.

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0: Lee Thomas Miller.
4: My hands up, I need an alibi.
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0: And Kelly Archer. Hey, it's your all-time favorites and a bunch of new folks this year.
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Up next, Ty Myers. Ty Myers first charted number one, Ends of the Earth.

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Another artist that we have believed in from the very first time we met her before she even had anything out. Ashley Cook, The Hell You Are, the latest from her. Just like this guy. Met him in Key West a couple years ago. Now he's out with Morgan Wallen. He's got hits on the chart. That's why we call it Music Discovery here at the legendary KRTY. Zach John King, Get to Drinking.

0: One of the truths about music is a lot of folks don't like new songs because they're unfamiliar. One of the beauties of being a listener to the KRTY is we are very seasoned listeners to songs, and we have a tendency to know what songs are going to grow on you. That one is at the top of the charts. I wasn't crazy about it the first time I heard it. Red Clay Strays, Demons in the Choir, and every time I hear it, I like it more. This is our flashback feature. Well, you might have heard of him. His name's Garth Brooks. He played the Rodeo Club in December of 2022. This is Rodeo.
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0: Big number one for Zach Top, I Never Lie, legendary KRTY song written by our buddy Tim Nichols. 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

The latest from Morgan Wallen working his way through his summer stadium tour. George Burge working his way up the charts with this collaboration with Luke Bryan. Ride, ride, ride.

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We love new artists. We also love new music from established artists, just like you heard today in the on-air music meeting. If you missed it, we're going to have some fun again on Saturday morning. This is Kane Brown, his latest.

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